0: Estás escuchando Radio Estación 97.3.
1: Rock-a-bye, baby, snug in your bed. 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And soon you'll be dead. Oh, I leave quite an impression.

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0: very
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0: Insecure.
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Nobody but you and me. We've got it together, baby.

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1: Ladies and gentlemen, good morning. What a beautiful day to be alive. 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